Kim Wilde sur Nostalgie. Tous les tubes 80. And that's the one and only Madonna. And next, we have a brilliant cover version of a disco classic. It was released twice in the 70s, once by Thelma Houston and once by Harold Melvin and the Blue Notes. But the one you're going to hear right now is by the Communards. You know the one? It's Don't Leave Me This Way on the Kim Wilde 80s.

C'est Kim Wilde sur Nostalgie. Next up is a lady who I've been touring with for many years, and what a lovely thing she is too. It's the one and only Belinda Carlisle for you right here on the Kim Wilde 80s Show with a great song, Heaven Is.

80s show sur Nostalgie. What a beautiful song that is from ABBA. The winner takes it all. I remember vividly going to the ABBA Museum in Stockholm in Sweden just a few years ago. What a moving experience that was, I can tell you. I felt tears coming to my eyes watching all the footage from their past. Amazing band with an amazing musical legacy and had a huge influence on me and my brother when we were making records together. And of course, we still are. Next up is a great artist from the 80s. We all love Gloria Estefan. And here she is with The Rhythm's Gonna Get You on the Kim Wilde 80s Show.

Next up on the Kim Wilde 80s show, it's a cover version of a 1970s song by Dutch rockers Shocking Blue. I bet you didn't know that. Here's Bananarama and Venus.

Oldies on the Kim Wilde 80s show. Hey, I love doing this show for you every week, and I've another 60 minutes ready, but not before we play George Benson.

0: We've got even more of those great 80s classics from the likes of Tears for Fears. ABC. Michael Jackson. Dans la prochaine heure sur Nostalgie. So I'll see you in a couple of minutes.
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0: Hello everybody, bienvenue sur Nostalgie, c'est Kim Wilde avec vous ce soir. And ready to play, we have ABC and Michael Jackson, and later there's Tom Petty and Hot Chocolate. But before we get to all those, here's Hall & Oates.

C'est Kim Wilde sur Nostalgie. And if you love the decade that made it okay to have a curly perm and wear pink leg warmers, then you're gonna love the Kim Wilde 80s show.

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Now I'm going to play you a track from the album Alphabet City. It was a huge worldwide hit for ABC back in the 80s, a band I've toured with for many years all over the world and still sounding great. ABC, When Smokey Sings, on the Kim Wilde 80s Show.

0: Lucy Kim Wilde. And if you were holding out for a hero and you wanted to drive around in Prince's little red Corvette, then this is definitely the show for you. It's the Kim Wilde 80s Show.
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Salut, c'est Kim Wilde. Ce soir sur Nostalgie, I'm playing the biggest songs of the 80s. Sometimes hits from the 70s make great remixes for the 80s, and I've got one of them for you right here. Here's a band who I shared a record label with, Rat Records, back in the day. It's Hot Chocolate on the Kim Wilde 80s Show, a new sexy thing. 80s Remix.

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With Toto on the Kim Wilde 80s show. It's just so good to hear that song again. Next up, it's I Won't Back Down and Tom Petty.

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2: It's a lot. It's a lot. It's a lot. It's a lot. It's a lot. It's a lot. Like.